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4: forecast. There may be an occasional shower or storm overnight, otherwise some clouds and fog with a low of 67. A mix of clouds and sun into Sunday afternoon with an occasional thunderstorm at a high of 86. From the NKFlorist.com Weather Center, I'm Jeff Maher from the Weather Channel.
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1: Hello, this is David Hirsch with New Life Outreach on Harrison Road in Fredericksburg. 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Well, maybe you don't, but God does. 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Your resources may be limited, but God's resources are unlimited. 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That message is also heard at the heart of my songs that are coming out on David's playlist now. 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And remember, God's love never fails.
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6: Weather Channel forecast.
7: There may be an occasional shower storm overnight, otherwise some clouds and fog with a low of 67. A mix of clouds and sun into Sunday afternoon with an occasional thunderstorm at a high of 86. From the NKFlorist.com Weather Center, I'm Jeff Maher from the Weather Channel.
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Every weekend, I do this on a Saturday night from 8 until midnight. 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I'm Bill Carroll. 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

0: storm overnight. Otherwise, some clouds and fog with a low of 67. A mix of clouds and sun into Sunday afternoon with an occasional thunderstorm at a high of 86. From the NKFlorist.com Weather Center, I'm Jeff Maher from the Weather Channel.
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4: Weather Channel forecast.
5: There may be an occasional shower storm overnight, otherwise some clouds and fog with a low of 67. A mix of clouds and sun into Sunday afternoon with an occasional thunderstorm and a high of 86. From the NKFlorist.com Weather Center, I'm Jeff Maher from the Weather Channel.

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7: There may be an occasional shower or storm overnight, otherwise some clouds and fog with a low of 6.

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1: There may be an occasional shower storm overnight, otherwise some clouds and fog with a low of 67. A mix of clouds and sun into Sunday afternoon with an occasional thunderstorm at a high of 86. From the NKFlorist.com Weather Center, I'm Jeff Maher from the Weather Channel.

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5: There may be an occasional shower or storm overnight, otherwise some clouds and fog with a low of 67. A mix of clouds and sun into Sunday afternoon with an occasional thunderstorm and a high of 86. From the NKFlorist.com Weather Center, I'm Jeff Maher from the Weather Channel.

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5: There may be an occasional shower or storm overnight, otherwise some clouds and fog with a low of 67. A mix of clouds and sun into Sunday afternoon with an occasional thunderstorm at a high of 86. From the NKFlorist.com Weather Center, I'm Jeff Maher from the Weather Channel.

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There may be an occasional shower storm overnight, otherwise some clouds and fog with a low of 67. A mix of clouds and sun into Sunday afternoon with an occasional thunderstorm at a high of 86. From the NKFlorist.com Weather Center, I'm Jeff Maher from the Weather Channel.

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1: 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Don't forget this week. Wait a minute. Somebody finally got me a photo of Taylor Swift's wedding ring. Are you kidding me? 12 carats?
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1: 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Dees and the hits. 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
1: There may be an occasional shower storm overnight, otherwise some clouds and fog with a low of 67. A mix of clouds and sun into Sunday afternoon with an occasional thunderstorm at a high of 86. From the NKFlorist.com Weather Center, I'm Jeff Maher from the Weather Channel.

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0: I'm Dr. Lori Roberts from Here in the Burg Audiology and Hearing Aids, where I specialize in hearing loss, tinnitus, earwax removal, and positional vertigo. 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
1: It's going to be out and about on this Sunday as we wrap up the weekend. Dry early, then a slight chance for a thunderstorm with a high of 86. Then a clear sky tonight with a low of 63. From the NKFloors.com Weather Center, I'm Jeff Marr from the Weather Channel.

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1: If you're going to be out and about on this Sunday as we wrap up the weekend, dry early, then a slight chance for a thunderstorm with a high of 86, then a clear sky tonight with a low of 63. From the nkflorist.com Weather Center, I'm Jeff Marr from the Weather Channel.

0: home is more than four walls. 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
1: I'm Beverly Burgess. I've actually been coming to Renew for 15 years. 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Things changed in my life. Everything changes. But you don't realize until you change it back how bad off you are. 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It's worth coming to check it out. It changed my life. I just feel like a new person.
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3: If you're going to be out and about on this Sunday as we wrap up the weekend, dry early, then a slight chance for a thunderstorm with a high of 86, then a clear sky tonight with a low of 63. From the NKFloors.com Weather Center, I'm Jeff Maher from the Weather Channel. Yeah.

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1: You know what's funny? 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Really? 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I'm Keith Larimore with BIM Heating and Cooling. 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
1: Spotsylvania Social Services in this morning. We're going to talk about child care, but before we do that, we need to talk. Melanie Barrow's here, the Deputy Director. Melanie is back, and she has brought a child care person to talk with us, and we're going to meet her in just a second. But Melanie, it's good to have you back this morning. Good morning.
2: Good morning. Good to be back.
1: It's always good to have you, and have you on a Monday morning. I just feel like after this, I will be more upbeat and ready to attack the week.
2: Awesome, awesome. It's so good to see you. Happy Monday.
1: Happy Monday. You don't often say that, but when Melanie Barrow's in the room, It is a happy Monday. One of the things, before we start talking about child care and some of the things that does, that social services does, you have moved.
2: We have. So we are in the Lee 1 building off of Route 1. And it's a beautiful space. We have been planning this move for over a year now. And just to see it all come together, we're in the process of unpacking and kind of doing all the things to get it ready, because we do want to have an open house soon.
1: Yeah.
2: But we want to make sure it's ready for the public.
1: I would think that those are the old Capital One buildings, and I mean they're big offices and everything. And yes, for you guys, this is like, I would think, a lot more space.
2: It's spacious, and the lighting. I think this is the first time that DSS is all on the same floor, because in the Merchant Square building, we were on the second and third floor. And so to see the staffs, you know, from all the teams talking to each other, walking through, we joke around the office that we're going to get our steps in. And so, you know, because you got to go on one side and walk, and to see, you know, people are walking through and they're like, well, which way do I go, left or right? And it's just amazing. The space is amazing. They did a wonderful job with, you know, putting things together. Our IT team, our facilities management. I mean, it has just been an amazing experience, and we're excited. We have, you know, Amy and I are right next door to each other, and so that's cool. And we have nice windows.
1: I was going to ask you that, because I've not been in any of the upper floors there, but I'm guessing that there's a lot of window space.
2: Lots of them. So we're going to have to bring you over.
1: Yeah,
2: you're going to have to come over for a visit.
1: I'll come over and see that.
2: Yeah, so we were very strategic in designing the office spaces and the cubes, and so that we didn't block all of the windows. And so we didn't want to make it all offices on the outskirts, because we wanted the staff and the cubes to have light. I love light. And so light just does something for me. And I feel like, you know, when you're in the office, it's just a different feel. The staff feel comfortable. You know, the decor is nice. The front desk is nice. And every person that has come in, we've gotten such good feedback about how nice it looks.
1: I can't imagine moving, because when I saw that you were moving, and I thought, and I know the health department is moving there, and there are various offices from the county moving there. Moving that would be a job.
2: Oh my goodness!
1: And I know you were closed for a couple of days just to be able to make the move.
2: We were, and our team, our IT team, our admin team, amazing. When I say amazing, we had a move team, and we met every week. And you know, Ray Campbell, our administrative division director, he kind of led the charge, and you know, with everybody else just kind of stepping in. And then when we moved, I mean, staff was there. They were there in weekends. They were there during the day. I mean, they stepped up tremendously to make it easier on everyone else. And when we were closed for two days, just to kind of give us an opportunity to get in. And then the admin team stepped in. They started unpacking. Amy and I joked, they're like fairies. You know, one minute this is in boxes, the next minute it's empty. And it's like, oh my gosh, just to see us, the team work together. We are so excited and just so, you know, thankful for the team stepping up.
1: Yep, just what we love technology that we have today, but boy, when you have to move it.
2: Oh my gosh.
1: And then to be able to go in and start work and be seamless, just because if I've got an issue and I'm coming in, and I don't want to be sitting across from you saying, and you're like, I don't know the password, and I don't know how to get into this, and I can't even get into this office.
2: Yeah.
1: All that kind of stuff.
2: So, you know, it's interesting, because behind the scenes, you can't even imagine how much you know, coordination it takes. And we have a 3-person IT team that manages the entire DSS. And then we have, of course, County IS. And so between the two, you know, working with the vendors and just trying to make sure, you know, person A is talking to person B and we getting connected. And then we have to connect with the state because we have, state equipment. And it has just been, and our team has done it beautifully. I mean, just beautifully.
1: Well, the fact that you were both able to sit here and smile about it and laugh about it, I guess, because you've been in your office now, what, almost a month?
2: Almost a month. Let's see. Almost a month. Yep. Next week, actually, this week will be a month. Like the 13th, okay. The 12th, 13th.
1: So.
2: Yeah. So I love it. I love, and we have access to a gym. Oh my goodness. I'm excited.
1: Wow. That would be a change. That would be a huge change. What a nice change that you could do something like that a few days a week if you wanted to.
2: Yeah,
3: there's a nice gazebo out back.
2: There's a nice gazebo. You can, you know, you have like a, it's kind of like a river kind of, I don't know what you call it, but you have water.
1: Yeah.
2: And so being able to be out there, and I joke with my team, I'm like, well, we're going to have a team meeting in the gym. And, you know, they're like, oh, no, you know, but I'm just joking with them.
1: You can invite me over. We can have lunch in the gazebo.
2: Yes, yes, you have to go do that. I'll get with Amy, and we'll make it happen.
1: I bet you Amy Swift is the director. She usually is here, is not here today, but we get Melanie instead. We also get, we welcome to the program, Chrissy Burke is here this morning. Chrissy, it's good to have you here.
3: Thank you.
1: You were telling me that you have been with social services now about 5 years?
3: Correct. I started in benefits and then I moved over to child care.
1: How did you get involved? How'd you get involved with social services? What led you to this?
3: I actually, well, first off, when my parents were ill, they were a blessing. And that kind of got to my heart. And so my previous position before social services was working at a local hospital to where dealing with people that needed long-term care, uninsured people, so on and so forth. So I feel like that gave me the stepping stone to then go to social services, and then helping people is my heart. So I definitely, I feel like I'm in the right spot.
1: And you hear that so much from when we've done these shows, and one of the great things about getting to know Melanie and Amy has been them talking about and having staff members come in, just the care and commitment you have to families and to kids. And social services isn't what you often think about when you
3: Correct.
1: Just think what social services is. It's not that.
3: That is correct. That is correct. There, you have to have a special heart to deal with them, because there are people that, let's say, that are not eligible. You still want to help them, so you try to find ways to help them. So it's not just a cut and dry, we have a program, either you're eligible or not eligible. You always want to do as much as you can for the community, regardless of whether they're eligible for a specific program or not.
1: It's so interesting that you say that, because everybody talks about that. If it may not line up to where it works, but you're going to look for a way to do that.
3: Correct. Yeah.
1: With so many topics that social services has, when you all come in, I learn as much as anybody. And this is an area I don't know that I really would have known that your office did a lot with, or as much, I think, as I'm going to find out this morning. So talk about it. What is kind of the program itself?
3: The program is child.

0: Care subsidy, and it's locally administered through Spotsylvania County, and we provide we subsidize a payment for clients. They can go and pick their vendor, just as long as they're a state-approved vendor, they'll pick it. And then we pay a flat rate, and we assist also with registration fee. So they can take their children and cover while they're going to school or while they're working. And it's a great, great benefit because childcare is very, very expensive.
1: Well, and I was just going to say that this seems like the kind of thing that really helps families be able to stay together, to be able to afford to live.
0: Yes.
1: And because, like you say, the cost of childcare is so great. Mm-hmm. So who can apply for this kind of program?
0: Anyone can apply. There are income limits and eligibility goes by income limits and household size.
1: Okay.
0: So once you apply, and you can apply online, you can come into the office, and then we take you through an intake and determine your eligibility. So you have to send in documents, proof of income, mm-hmm. Housing, so on and so forth. And then we'll determine whether or not you're eligible. One of the important things are you have to be in an approved activity. So you either have to be working or you have to be in school. Is the approved activities. And there's age limits, so we serve children 13 and under, and then under 18 if for children that have special needs.
1: Okay.
0: So, and then for homeless clients, then we work with them to try to make sure that, you know, we understand their situation to where they don't have all their necessary paperwork. So there is a conditional approval that we can do to give them a little bit of extra time to provide the documents necessary to maintain the ongoing eligibility, which is for a year.
1: So wow, this does really, as we talked just a second ago, it really is to help people be able to have a job, to be able to provide for their for your family. Mm-hmm. But you're helping because boy, you look at childcare.
2: Yes.
1: It's an expensive proposition, and it's hard to sometimes juggle. You've to be able to live, you've got to work. But what do you do about childcare?
0: Correct. A lot of clients hear from family members or so on and so forth, because the income limits for childcare are, in my opinion, higher than a benefit program. So if you think that you're in need or could use some assistance, go ahead and apply. Mm-hmm. And we'll determine whether or not you're eligible, because like I said, the income limits are much higher than like for Medicaid or SNAP. So I feel like the program has a wider
2: net.
0: Mm-hmm. wider net.
2: Yep.
1: Again, this is one of those areas I never would have thought mm-hmm. that I would turn to social services for, but to have access to these kinds of programs and especially in it's just so expensive to live right now, mm-hmm. but especially in an area too like Spotsylvania, where it's expensive to live in Spotsylvania, and like you say, even if you wonder, it doesn't hurt to just try and see, because every little bit helps.
2: Mm-hmm. And it's a resource, it's a safety net. You know, it provides support so that you can go work or you can look for a job. And you know, you see on the news where parents, you know, are in the leave their kids in the car because they don't have childcare, and they right. have to run in to do an interview, and so it provides a safety as well for, you know, families and children, and being able to say, you know, let's apply. I think some people think, you know, I don't want to be bothered with social services, or I may not qualify. Just apply, and then we can walk you through the steps of what that looks like.
1: Yeah, and you don't have to be worried about social services. The fact that you. This program, you're looking to help as many people as you can.
0: Absolutely. Yep. Absolutely. And just to bring down the cost, because you could still have a co-parent

0: for the subsidy program. Again, it goes based upon income and household size. So the state has a tiered program. So that's what they'll pay. They'll you pick your vendor. You'll go ahead and sign up, do their registration, so on and so forth. Mm-hmm. And then the county pays, like I said, a flat rate for your benefit.
1: Sure.
0: And a client may or may not have a copay based upon their income and household size.
1: Mm-hmm. But this again, too, is a great example of just looking for these things.
0: Mm-hmm.
1: This and any other thing that you may be really in a tough spot, and if you are, instead of spending we waste so much time with a small screen, but start researching some of these things.
0: Mm-hmm. Right?
1: Because something like this pops up, and all of a sudden it's like, hey, you know, if I could get a subsidy for this, mm-hmm. for in this case childcare. You know, we might be able to make it.
0: Mm-hmm. Yes.
2: And it's, you know, we talk about self-sufficiency, and, you know, we want people to be self-sufficient. But if you are trying to look for a job, but you have, you know, your children, you have nowhere for them to go, then you feel like you're stuck. And we want to be that resource to say, you're not stuck. Come talk to us. Let's see what resource you qualify for. This way, you are free and clear to go to that job interview. You're free and clear to do that job training. You don't have to worry about the cost, because I mean, I haven't looked for childcare in many years, but I hear it's like $500-$600 a week.
0: Yes.
2: You know?
1: A week.
0: Yes.
2: Depending on the age of your child.
1: Yeah.
0: Correct.
2: Mm-hmm.
0: Correct.
1: So that's why something like this. Well, and this is perfect timing for you all to come in here and talk about this, because with back to school,
0: yes. Mm-hmm.
1: And so if you're, you know, if you are looking for taking classes at Germain or UMW or you're looking for something,
0: yep.
1: this is the time to start looking and apply for this kind of thing.
2: Yep. And we don't have a wait list. So I think about a year ago, we had a wait list, and, you know, just people waiting to get approval for, you know, the subsidy. And now, you know, with the wonderful work of Chrissy and the team and our leadership, our supervisors, we eliminated the wait list. And so you come in and you apply and you get us the documentation, you know, your application is assessed. And you have your intake, and you know, you move forward if you qualify. And if you don't qualify, then the team will talk to you about other resources. So it's not just you don't qualify, see you later.
1: Right.
2: But it's okay, you don't qualify. What do you qualify for? So we're looking for a yes, not a no.
1: That's correct. That's interesting. You guys deal with this, so you know that if this doesn't work, there's this thing over here might work.
0: Correct. There are other programs, again, the qualification based. That may be out there that some families may go into. But another thing with the child care subsidy is the vendors are state approved. So the vendors go in and do spot checks and so on and so forth. So you're sending your child to a safe space. And that's really, really important when, as a parent, you really have to feel comfortable sending them in there.
1: Yeah.
0: So.
1: Well, that's a huge thing, because you don't want to get into a situation where you are desperate and, well, we'll see how this works, and you find out you've got somebody or you're dealing with situations all of a sudden that you don't want to be, and, mm-hmm. and how right. difficult that can be.
0: Mm-hmm. Correct. Mm-hmm. And a lot of vendors do education-based, meaning that even if they're little ones, they're not just sitting there watching them. They're actual working with them and teaching them. So that's great. You know, a lot of parents don't have time to sit there and put the time that they want to in teaching their children. So if they have a daycare or a vendor that will help, that's great.
1: Boy, yeah, no, I think it's helping get the kids ready for when the day comes when they go to school. Chrissy, you have to feel when you do, when things all line up and you're able to, you've seen someone through the process,
0: yes.
1: and getting there, you know, they've qualified, and they can, mm-hmm. their children can be in childcare. What a great feeling that must be.

0: It is. And I have a son as well, so I know what it's like, you know, to have to pay the daycare and deal with the security of them, you know, the safety. It absolutely feels good to be able to assist a family. And the relief, you know, the appreciation that you hear when you tell them, okay, you're approved, we're sending the purchase order for you, and when do you want your start date? And they're like, really? I can start that quickly? Mm-hmm. So
1: it can be a quick turnaround. Obviously every case is different.
0: Right. Normally within 30 days, we can get a case processed from the intake, because we do our part, but they have to go in and pick a vendor. A lot of parents will go and do walkthroughs to see if it's something that they feel comfortable with. And then the one thing is, their contract is with the vendor. We help subsidize the payments. So there are vendors that actually have what's called an over market rate. So when you're going to search a vendor, it's very important that you talk with them and find out what fees they may have and so on and so forth, so you know what you're walking into. Mm-hmm. But there's a lot of great vendors out there for these children. A lot of great vendors.
1: Well, and that really is the great thing, besides the subsidy part of this, just that you're not in a situation where you've got it set up and you're sitting around, you're worried. Mm-hmm. Is my child being taken care of?
0: Right.
1: Are they safe? All the things, and it's hard to keep up whether you're a student or whether you're at a job. If you feel like,
2: yes,
1: I hope this works out.
2: Yes, yes, and there's a level of security, and peace of mind. And the other thing too is when you have childcare, you're not running back and forth, and so your job stability increases, right? Because you're able to have your children somewhere safe, so now you can focus on the job, which means that, you know, imagine the community impact that has. If I'm able to come to work every single day on time, mm-hmm. and I'm not leaving because my child is here and there, and so there's a stability, not just for the child, but for the parent and the job, you know? So it's a huge community impact.
1: And Melanie, if you're on time, you're doing a good job, and if yes. you get promoted, you make more money.
2: There you go.
1: There's just a whole lot of
2: benefits.
1: Lot of good things. Yes, yeah.
2: And you don't really think about it, but it's the small things turn into huge things, and huge impact. And if I can maintain a job for 3, 4, 5 years, and then I get promoted, and my income increases, you know, and then I'm no longer, I don't need the subsidy anymore, because now I'm self-sufficient. So now that opens a space for another family to be able to attach to that resource.
1: Yeah.
2: And it kind of, it's like pay it forward. You know what I mean? You just move forward to the next level.
1: Yeah. No, this is fabulous. If someone wants to get involved with this, when we come back, we're gonna talk about applying and, you know, some of the nuts and bolts. But if just to find out more information, just contact Spotsylvania Social Services. Is that the best way to do that?
0: Yes, you can go on. You can contact us directly at the office. There is a website called Childcare Aware. Childcare Aware, I believe it is.
1: Okay.
0: And you go, and on that site, there's a lot of information. Also, directly on Spotsylvania County's website, you just click childcare and it will take you there directly.
1: Okay. Mm-hmm.
0: And it gives you information about the vendors. You can go in and search your vendors. You just got to make sure you click the subsidy button. A lot of times people forget to do that, but it'll pull up all vendors that are subsidy vendors. And let's say that a parent works in Stafford, but they live in Spotsylvania. They still can use a Stafford vendor, just as long as they're approved by the state.
1: State, sure. Mm-hmm. Okay. Take a quick break and come back. Good stuff this morning. We'll talk about kind of the nuts and bolts of how to apply and find out more information on this. Melanie Barrows, the Deputy Director with Spotsylvania Social Services. Chrissy Burke is with the child care side of this with Social Services. So walk me through this. So I heard this show, or someone told me about this lady talking about this, or I've seen something online. I've gone to the county website and I clicked social services and daycare and subsidies, and I'm now, you know,

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1: Okay. So to apply, you can actually call Common Help. Well, apply on Common Help.
0: Mm-hmm. And Common Help is
1: the
0: what?
1: State social services website. Okay. You can apply for Medicaid and SNAP as well as child care there. So a lot of people are familiar with that. You can also come in and get an application and just drop it off, fill it off right there. Once you apply, it'll go to our intake team. Our intake team will schedule an interview, and then they'll send out what's called a checklist with verifications that are needed. For instance, we'll need a copy of your ID, your income, residence, immunizations. You send that back in, you complete the interview, and then we'll tell you, okay, go ahead and start looking for a vendor, and then we'll go ahead and approve you. You'll go to search for a vendor. You can go to any Virginia subsidy provider. So you go

0: You just go in, put your zip code in, make sure you click the subsidy button. That's very, very important. If not, it'll bring up every child care in the state.
1: Right.
0: So it's very, very important you click that subsidy button. And then you can look to see what vendors are subsidy providers. Then I would recommend going to do your walkthroughs and find the vendor that you feel comfortable with, talk to them, and then you contact the intake worker, let them know that this is the vendor that you're gonna use, and we'll send a purchase order out to them. Go ahead and register them, and we'll get the start date, and you start taking your children.
1: And just like that.
0: Just like that.
1: Just like that, you're underway. Yes. Is this something that you have to do? Do you reapply for every year? Is it a kind of like a year contract kind of thing?
0: Correct. We do redetermination.
1: Yeah.
0: So we'll send out every year. We'll send out the redetermination the 12th of the month prior to your redetermination month. And it's pretty much the same thing as applying. You'll complete your redetermination.
1: Sure.
0: You'll go through an interview. You'll send in your documentations again or verifications again. Mm-hmm. And then we'll continue. It'll continue once you're approved. Then we'll send a new purchase order out for that. And then you're all set for another year. Mm-hmm. And let's say you have another child, you'll contact us and let us know, you know, I just had a baby. And then that will actually change your redetermination date. But still,
1: sure.
0: you can add a newborn onto the case and just go ahead and get them processed and they can start attending as well.
1: Well, when you talk, and Melanie, you talked about this a few minutes ago, just about self-sufficiency. And boy, mm-hmm. this is, you talk about programs that do that. This is one of those programs that mm-hmm. this is so needed.
2: It's needed, and you know, and while it's needed, it's also you know, parents have to remember too that they have a role in this, and so submitting the application, submitting the verification timely is important because if not, then the application cannot move forward. And I think sometimes people say, well, you know, I submitted my application, right, but then we need verification, and you have to do that because we have to follow state guidelines. And so if they don't do that, then we can't move forward. And the same thing with a redetermination. If we don't get the verification, we can't continue the subsidy. And so families have to understand that this is a partnership between, you know what I mean? We're working
1: yeah.
2: together. And if you continue to work together, and this goes back to self-sufficiency and your responsibility as a parent to being on time to work, submitting your documents on time. And so it helps teach you how to do those things. And the program really, you know, it just sets you up for success. Because again, to Chrissy's point, if I have a safe place for my child to be, then I'm not focusing on, are my kids safe? Because I know I'm a parent as well. And when my daughter was younger, childcare was hard. We were living in another state, and I just couldn't focus because I wanted to make sure my daughter was safe.
1: Sure.
2: And so, you know, there's no different here. And so we love our kids, and we want to make sure that we put them in the best environment to be safe and to be happy, you know, and to learn.
1: And like you say, boy, it is so important to realize that you want to work with people, but they also have to be providing this thing. You can't just say, yeah, you're good on this. You really are. The state is saying these are the things that you have to do.
2: Absolutely. And you have to do it. And we can't get around it. You know, we could, you can be the greatest talker. You know what I mean?
1: You know me. I'm good for this. You might be, but right. I need the verification.
2: Trust but verify. I learned that early in my career. And so, you know, we just want people to know that we're not here. We're always looking for the yes. To remember that. But we need you to participate as well.
1: And again, this puts a different, this again, we talk about this every time, but it is so true. Puts a different face on the Department of Social Services. You're there and want to help people. You're not there to say no, and we're going to have somebody come and look your situation over. You're looking for ways to help people, and boy, this is what a great program this mm-hmm. is.
0: It is.
2: DSS, we're looking for

0: the yes.
1: Yeah.
2: I love that. I love that. I love
1: that. It would
2: that.
1: Be great on a sweatshirt.
0: Yes.
2: Now, I will say that there are some counties that may have a wait list, so I'm sure you know when you hear people talk, because we were on a wait list last year. Mm-hmm. But we have gotten, the way that it works is the state has, let's say, a bucket of money for child care, and then they allot so many targets, which is a child care spot, to each county or city. And then, you know, once we get to that max, then we can request to see if there's any additional spots. So another thing is, like Melanie stated, is that it is a partnership. You need to keep in mind, and if you don't need the subsidy, then go ahead and make sure you close your case so you can go ahead and let someone else use the service, or this benefit, because there's a lot of people out there. And it is, you know, we do get quite a few applications. So the quicker we can get them in and quicker we can get them processed, the quicker we can get children into a facility and you can have a clear mind.
1: Melanie Barrow, Chrissy Burke with Spotsylvania Social Services in this morning talking about child care. If you need more information, contact Spotsylvania Social Services. Thank you for listening. Have a great rest of your weekend.
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7: Going to be on about on this Sunday as we wrap up the weekend. Dry early, then a slight chance for a thunderstorm with a high of 86. Then a clear sky tonight with a low of 63. From the NKFloors.com Weather Center, I'm Jeff Marr from the Weather Channel. 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
3: If you're going to be out and about on this Sunday as we wrap up the weekend, dry early, then a slight chance for a thunderstorm with a high of 86. Then a clear sky tonight with a low of 63. From the NKFloors.com Weather Center, I'm Jeff Marr from the Weather Channel.

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1: What now?
0: How many times do you answer the same question today?
1: Which one?
0: What's your favorite vehicle?
1: At least 20.
0: And your answer?
1: Whichever one makes them smile.
0: That's way better than my answer.
1: Which is?
0: The loud one.
1: Of course it is.
0: Hey, life's too short to drive boring.
1: And it's important to buy from people who care.
0: Fair enough.
1: See, we don't always agree.
0: But we'll help you find the vehicle that's right for you.
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0: music. It's Dominic Fike, Baby Doll. If you got a minute and 35 seconds of your time, you can listen to that entire song. Unbelievable. It's Adam West with you on your Sunday morning. A gorgeous, man, it is beautiful out. The humidity's gone. Sun's out. Get out and enjoy it. And don't forget, Tony B, he gets you home in the afternoons, weekdays, 3 to 7. 3 o'clock hour, he does that thing, you know, survey says, question. Yeah. Let's give away $25 gift certificates to Eat and Try Winery. And then Tony also does trivia with Tony B. He'll be giving away pairs of tickets to the Fred Nats baseball game. Don't miss Diamond the Bat Dog Bobblehead next Sunday. Easy for me to say. Let's try that again. Diamond the Bat Dog Bobblehead next Sunday. Get tickets now. FredNats.com/tickets. And yeah, their season's rolling on through. They got a couple weeks left. And then it's playoffs and then it's over. It's hard to believe. We're getting toward the end of the Fred Nats season already. Unbelievable. All right, let's do it. Weather Channel forecast. Like I said, get out and enjoy. These next couple days are going to be beautiful. 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We'll check in with them. 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A little Justin Bieber, a little Imagine Dragons. We can do that Tame Impala song, Dracula. Yeah, it's all coming up. Hang on.
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0: B101.5, all of today's best music, Tame Impala, Dracula, Adam West hanging with you on your Sunday morning, gorgeous Sunday morning after the horrendous rain last night. Jeez. I looked at the radar and I said, yeah, it looks like we're going to get some rain. I didn't know we were going to get a deluge of rain. Lightning everywhere, thunder, wind. My goodness. But yeah, look what it brought us today. Absolutely gorgeous Sunday. It's going to be a gorgeous Monday as well. I know it's hard to put those two words together, but yeah. It's going to be beautiful. Just FYI. All right, let's do it. 10 in a row. Commercial free. Coming up. We'll kick it off with some Miles Smith. I got some Bruno Mars, Chappell Roan, Taylor Swift, Benson Boone. I mean, does it get any better? How about that new one, Stella Lefty, Boston? Yeah, that's all in the mix. 10 in a row. Commercial free starts next.
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1.5. All of today's best music. Adam West hanging with you on your Sunday morning on your National Swedish Meatball Day. Take me up the 95 to IKEA right now. It's National Swedish Meatball Day. They got to do something, right? It's Maroon.

0: 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Well, that's us.
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1: 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It's Adam with you on your Sunday morning. Rolling through 10 in a row, commercial free. That was Benson Boone. This is DHT, and together we are B101.5.

today's best music. A big shout out and a big welcome to all the students back to school at the University of Mary Washington. It's going to be a great year, especially men's basketball. I'm just saying, it's Chapel Roan on the beat.

0: B101.5, all of today's best music. I love that one. Stella Lefty. It's called Boston. Adam hanging with you on your Sunday morning. And I've filled in for Jeremy last Friday morning, and we did this, and Jeremy will be back this Friday. But every Friday morning, Jeremy chooses a lucky local business and features them on his show. It's called Free Plug Friday. 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All right, let's do it. Weather Channel forecast. Man, it's pretty out, isn't it? Put the windows down. It is gorgeous. Give the AC a break. We'll get back. We'll check in with them. 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
6: A slight chance for a shower thunderstorm popping up this afternoon. Otherwise, a mix of clouds and sun with a high of 86. Tonight, clear with a low of 63. From the NKFlorist.com Weather Center, I'm Jeff Maher from the Weather Channel.

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0: 101.5, all of today's best music. It is so easy. It's Olivia Dean. Adam hanging with you on your Sunday morning, almost afternoon. Yeah, that's why my stomach's growling. Now it makes sense. Hey, did you see this? You know, by the way, I mentioned University of Mary Washington. Kids back. Yeah, welcome back to the Berg. At least you're not in Fort Collins, Colorado, where a bear recently crashed Colorado State University's move-in day. They said the bear wandered near the housing areas, just walking around, checking out the trash cans. He was shooed away as residents were kept safe by steady moving in their students. Here you go. Well, we don't have bears here in the Berg. That's, well, messing with the kids. Let's hope not anyway. But a big shout out and a big welcome back to the University of Mary Washington. Glad to have you guys back. We missed you. Going to be a good, good season. Women's basketball at Mary Washington looks tremendous. Men's basketball, defending national champion, looks tremendous. Can't wait to get to those games. All right, let's do it. 10 in a row, commercial free, lined up ready for you. How about some Benson Boone? Yeah, Taylor Swift, Teddy Swims, Bruno Mars, Olivia Rodrigo, Sabrina Carpenter. Goodness. 10 in a row. Commercial free starts next.
1: Are you ready for the hit? Ready for the hits? It is Rick Dees. Don't forget this week. Wait a minute. Somebody finally got me a photo of Taylor Swift's wedding ring. Are you kidding me? 12 carats?
2: Oh.
1: 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And wait, it's
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1: on Harry Styles and what he does. Don't believe it till you hear it from me. Dees and the hits. All the way to number one this week. And it's tonight, starting at 8, the countdown to number one on B101.5.
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Adam with you on your Sunday afternoon. You're celebrating a birthday this weekend. 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Dua Lipa, she celebrates this weekend, 31 years old. How about Rick Springfield, Jesse's girl, turned 77 today. It's Bruno Mars on the beat.

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Adam West hanging with you on your Sunday afternoon, rolling through 10 in a row commercial free. Thanks so much for joining me. Enjoy this beautiful weather. How about that? It's Train B101.5.

so much for joining me. Man, what a gorgeous day. It is Sunday, August 23rd, also known as National Cuban Sandwich Day. I love a Cuban sandwich. There's a couple good ones here in town. If you've had a good Cuban sandwich, let me know where you got it from. I'm a Cuban sandwich expert there. You can always text the Grease Monkey Hotlines, 540-899-1015, 800-685-1015. It's also National Hug Your Sweetheart Day. There you go. Just walk up to your sweetheart and say, give them a big hug. They're like, what is that for? I'm like, it's National Hug Your Sweetheart Day. There you go. I'm here to help you. You know what I'm saying? 15 days left of the 101 days of summer. 15 days left until Labor Day. It's hard to believe. We're under 70 for Halloween. I was at a store yesterday. Christmas already up. It's August 23rd, folks. Let's get through summer first, okay? All right, Weather Channel forecast. Doesn't feel like summer today or tomorrow. Man, it's gorgeous. We'll check in with them. Get back to more of today's best music next.

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3: Slight chance for a shower thunderstorm popping up this afternoon. Otherwise, a mix of clouds and sun with a high of 86. Tonight, clear with a low of 63. From the NKFlorist.com Weather Center, I'm Jeff Maher from the Weather Channel.

0: 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DJ at a wedding the other day. That was the first dance song for a bride and groom. It's called Risk It All, Bruno Mars. Adam with you on your Sunday afternoon. Don't forget it, Krista Nash. 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My buddy Krista Nash, yeah, at noon, she's got a maid. 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You know, any realtor can open the door. Amy Cherry Taylor does so much more, and she represents the 101 minutes of today's best music, all commercial free, every weekday at noon. Yeah, Krista Nash, she's got a maid, man. Just comes in here at noon and just feet up. Doesn't have to worry about playing commercials or anything. Yeah, it's all for you. Get you through your lunch hour and then some. All right, let's do it. I don't have 101 minutes, but I do have 10 in a row commercial free. We can do that. We'll kick it off with some Sabrina Carpenter, about some Miles Smith, Tame Impala, Teddy Swims, Ella Langley. Oh, yes, The Weeknd. My goodness, 10 in a row commercial free starts next.
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All of today's best music. That was Ariana Grande. I'm Adam West, and this is The Neighborhood. 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

best music. Well, it's not going to pour this afternoon. The humidity's down. It's an absolutely gorgeous Sunday. Don't forget about the Fred Nats. They're going to tee it off here in about 20 minutes. Go check out the Fred Nats game, man. It's a beautiful day out. Teddy Swims on the beat.

0: B101.5. All of today's best music. Does she breathe in between those words there? My goodness. Pink Panthers with Zara Larsson there. It's called Stateside. Adam hanging with you on your Sunday afternoon. Join in some reading fun. What book are you reading? AJ and Ted. It's the end of the summer book club. We're going to talk about this tomorrow morning. I'm filling in for Jeremy tomorrow. We're going to do this book club thing tomorrow morning. They're going to reveal a fresh new book to dive into. Catch all their weekly selections at B1015.com. Type in the keyword book club. I know AJ's almost done with Project Hail Mary. I finished it. Actually saw the movie the other day, so that's a good one. I'm reading a new David Baldacci book now. So, yeah, we'll talk about that tomorrow. The book club each Monday on the Jeremy Gray Show. AJ and Ted, end of the summer book club. I hate to say end of the summer. It's depressing, actually. It doesn't feel like summer today. It feels like just a beautiful fall day out there. Low humidity. Man, it's gorgeous out. Get out and enjoy it. We'll check in with the folks at the Weather Channel, see how long this is going to last, and we'll get back to more of today's best music next.
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2: There will be a slight chance for a shower thunderstorm popping up this afternoon. Otherwise, a mix of clouds and sun with a high of 86. Tonight, clear of the low of 63. From the NKFlorist.com Weather Center, I'm Jeff Maher from the Weather Channel.

0: Best music, he just might. It's Bruno Mars. Adam West hanging with you Sunday afternoon in Jeremy Gray Show. 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In the 7 o'clock hour, he does this thing called Know the Show. Well, Jeremy's not here tomorrow, so I got Know the Show tomorrow. I'll be handing out certificates for a free book from Fred Books downtown. 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And if you miss Friday, the Know the Show for tomorrow, it's for Cookie Ted. Yeah, for Cookie Ted. We had the Chips Ahoy cookies in here. Little new secret flavor. We had to guess it. It was absolutely horrible, but Ted absolutely loved them and chowed down four of them in then 2 minutes. For Cookie Ted, the Know the Show for tomorrow, and you'll get your free book from Fred Books. All right, let's do it. 10 in a row, commercial free, lined up ready for you. Benson Boone, Olivia Dean, Taylor Swift, Billie Eilish, Gracie Abrams, James Arthur. 10 in a row, commercial free, ready for you. 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

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I'm not going to give away anything about the Formula One IndyCar race in D.C., but man, those cars are awesome. And what a gorgeous day to have a race in downtown D.C. It's Billie Eilish on the B.

all of today's best music. Adam West hanging with you Sunday afternoon. Hopefully you're out cleaning your car, getting it ready because it is beautiful, or you're doing something outside. But thanks for taking us with you. It's James Arthur on the beat.

0: B101.5. All of today's best music. That's Gracie Abrams called Hit the Wall. Adam West hanging with you on your Sunday afternoon. And we're getting close, folks. We're getting real close. If you've gone down southbound 95, lower part of Spotsylvania, you'll see those huge water tubes. That big indoor water park called Kalahari. Yeah, they are now accepting reservations. Massive water slides, a swim-up bar. Oh, that's got potential. Award-winning dining and unbelievable family fun. 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It's getting ready to be open. That's hard to believe. Virginia is officially for Kalahari lovers. Like I said, taking reservations now. 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I just want to go out of that tube. We've seen it for over a year. I just want to ride it now. You know, it'd be pretty cool. All right, let's do it. Weather Channel forecast. More of today's best music. Got some Sabrina Carpenter. We got some Pink. We got some Taylor Swift. Yeah, it's all coming up. Hang on.
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8: A slight chance for a shower thunderstorm popping up this afternoon. Otherwise, a mix of clouds and sun with a high of 86. Tonight, clear with a low of 63. From the NKFlorist.com Weather Center, I'm Jeff Maher from the Weather Channel.

0: B101.5. All of today's best music. Taylor Swift, she knew it. She knew you. She knows you. She knew it. Adam with you on your Sunday afternoon, getting ready to get out of here. I'm going to go enjoy this beautiful Sunday. Man, it is gorgeous out. Low humidity. And if you missed or you had stuff to do today, like me, you know, tomorrow it's going to be like a carbon copy of what today was. Can we say carbon copy anymore? Does anyone even know what a carbon copy is if you're under 50? Sorry. It's going to be a copy of what today is. How about that? Let's just get rid of the carbon. Anyway, if you can, get out and enjoy this beautiful weather while we get a break from the humidity. I'm giving my AC a break. Jeez. It's nice. It's actually real nice. Hey, coming in next, Brittany. Yes, she's going to get you through your Sunday afternoon with 10 in a row, commercial free. She'll kick it off with a little somber. She got Miley Cyrus, Fall Out Boy, Billie Eilish, Olivia Rodrigo, Dua Lipa, who celebrated her birthday yesterday. She turned 31. Anyway, she's in the 10 in a row, commercial free with Britt. Next, enjoy the rest of your Sunday.
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0: I'm Dr. Lori Roberts from Here in the Burg Audiology and Hearing Aids, where I specialize in hearing loss, tinnitus, earwax removal, and positional vertigo. 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

0: 101.5, today's best music. That's Teddy Swims with Mr. Know-It-All. I'm Brittany. Thanks for hanging out with me. Happy Sunday, everybody. Hopefully you have enjoyed your weekend, getting some rest. We go back to school tomorrow. I know. It's exciting. But if you're looking for something fun to do this week, check out our community calendar, b1015.com, keyword community. You're going to see a list of local events that you could jump into, like tomorrow over at Sedona Tap House. They have their Dine Out for Charity event that's going on every Monday in August. 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It's their Trivia for a Cause event that's happening every Wednesday, and so much more. So if you're looking for something fun to do, check it out. B1015.com, keyword community. 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The community calendar is powered by Green Eyed Vines, where there is something growing for everyone. It's in downtown Fredericksburg. Okay, we got more music coming up after the break. First up, let's check on the weather. It's all right here on B101.5.
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5: Clear conditions into this evening. The overnight low should fall to 63. We'll see some sunshine for the start of the week on Monday with a high of 84. From the NKFlorist.com Weather Center, I'm Jeff Maher from the Weather Channel.

0: 101.5, today's best music. That's the Jenny remix of Tame Impala's Dracula. Brittany here. Thanks for hanging out with me. And happy Sunday, everybody. Shout out to the teachers, everybody who's going back to school this week. You got this. It's going to be a great year. But did you know that Ashley Furniture wants you to know that August is Wellness Month? Take time to get moving, stay active, and take care of your body. But don't forget to rest and recharge by getting a good night's sleep. A little balance can help you feel your best. And today has been a great day to get outside. So hopefully you got outside, got some sunshine, and you're ready to go for the work week. All right, we got more music coming up after the break. It's all right here on B101.5.
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That's Benson Boone with The Time of My Life. 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
2: Clear conditions into this evening. The overnight low should fall to 63. We'll see some sunshine for the start of the week on Monday with a high of 84. From the NKFlorist.com Weather Center, I'm Jeff Maher from the Weather Channel.

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0: 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I'm Brittany, thanks for hanging out with me. 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

V101.5, today's best music. Brittany here, thanks for hanging out with me. In just a bit, I've got some news on Tony B's prizes this week, so tune in.

0: Fike with Baby Doll. Brittany here. Thanks for hanging out with me. And let's talk about prizes. Tony B has some prizes for you this week. So what the game survey says, you could win a $25 gift certificate to Eden Try Winery. And then with trivia, you could win a pair of tickets to a Fred Knapp's baseball game. You don't want to miss this Sunday's coming up. It's going to be the Diamond the Bat Dog bobblehead Sunday. So get tickets right now at frednapps.com/tickets. All right, we got more music coming up after the break. First up, let's check on the weather. It's all right here on B101.5.
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4: Clear conditions into this evening. The overnight low should fall to 63. We'll see some sunshine for the start of the week on Monday with a high of 84. From the NKFlorist.com Weather Center, I'm Jeff Maher from the Weather Channel.

0: 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I'm Brittany. Thanks for hanging out with me. Happy Sunday, friends. And let's talk about one of my favorite things, a good boy looking for a new home. 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My girl Kristen Nash is bringing you canines and kittens with the Fredericksburg SPCA. They're talking about pets like Bandito looking for a new home. 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All right, we got more music coming up after the break. 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

0: today's best music at Stella Lefty with Boston. I'm Brittany. Happy Sunday. Hopefully you're having a great Sunday evening, getting ready for our work week. Don't forget this week, if you're looking for some company during your lunch break, I know if you're like me, you just want to chill out with like your best friend and some really good music. So you can tune in every single weekday at noon with my girl Kristen Nash. 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It's all powered by Amy, Cherry, Taylor, and Associates with Porch and Stable Realty. Any realtor can open the door. ACT does so much more. All right, we got more music coming up after the break. It's all right here on the 101.5.
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4: The heat is on. The B101.5 101 days of summer is powered by the Barking Barley, Suds, Buds, and Belly Rubs. Summer
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15: Clear conditions into this evening. The overnight low should fall to 63. We'll see some sunshine for the start of the week on Monday with a high of 84. From the NKFlorist.com Weather Center, I'm Jeff Maher from the Weather Channel. 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

0: 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There's tons of stuff up there. If you're looking for something fun to do this week, you can check out the community calendar. If you're looking out for the best music videos out right now, we've got those right up on our homepage. We've got closings and delays. We know that since we're going back into the school year, you're going to want to know that, as well as our poll question right now. It is, when should you start decorating for Halloween, either now, after Labor Day, October 1st, or whenever you want? I say now. I say, honestly, whenever you want. One of those two, because it's always Halloween time for me. I think it's always spooky season. So head on out there, b1015.com, see what you can get into. We got more music coming up after the break. It's all right here on B101.5.
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0: 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All right, class, new year, new you. Except you, Chad. 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

0: today's best music that's somber with My Body Isn't Ready. I'm Brittany. Thanks for hanging out with me and happy Sunday. All right, so my buddy Jeremy Gray has given away a prize all week long. So tune in every weekday morning to see if you can win. 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Tune in, see if you can get yourself that book. All right, we got more music coming up after the break. First up, let's check on the weather. 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
9: When you want
10: clear conditions into this evening. The overnight low should fall to 63. We'll see some sunshine for the start of the week on Monday with a high of 84. From the NKFlorist.com Weather Center, I'm Jeff Maher from the Weather Channel.

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0: 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I'm Brittany. Thanks for hanging out with me. Happy Sunday, and shout out to all my readers out there. Have you been taking part in Ted and AJ's End of Summer Book Club? Well, if not, you should be. 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So Ted's is actually one of my favorite books this week. It's Project Hail Mary, which I'm sure you've all seen. The movie is out, but the book is so stinking good. Like, the movie's a great adaptation, but the book is amazing. So cannot recommend enough. Aria's got a book up there. It's The Babysitter's Club. It's a popular children's book series, so you can check that one up. And then AJ's is called The Odd Thomas series, and it's kind of like a mystery sci-fi. It's like a guy who can talk to the dead but solves mysteries. It's very cool. So check them out. B1015.com, keyword book club. All right, we're about to kick off Rick D's weekly top 40 countdown, all right here on B101.5.
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1: 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It is Rick Dees. Don't forget this week. Wait a minute. Somebody finally got me a photo of Taylor Swift's wedding ring. Are you kidding me? 12 carats?
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5: 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We show up when it matters. Because a veteran's mission never truly ends, and neither does ours. The VFW, still leading, still advancing, still serving. Get involved at stillserving.org.
6: All the biggest hits.
7: Well, you found everybody's favorite place for the hits. This is it. It is Rick Dees, and how about this? Your friendly neighborhood hero is ready to save the day.
8: Who are you?
9: You know who I am.
10: Your friendly neighborhood Spider-Man.
7: Oh, hold on, Spider-Man. Hold on, it's our show. he keeps swinging by in his web. At least this week, he has a new hit for the countdown. Yes, Spider-Man himself, and a hit here. Get ready for it. Oh, Dees, sleaze, you're gonna love Taylor Swift in it again. And last week's top five hits, remember? At number five, Olivia Rodrigo.
11: One night I was born in bed and stalked you on the internet.
7: And here she is at number four, Taylor Swift.

0: How about the Jenny remix of Tame Impala, number 3? Oh, she has her boots on. She's stomping up to number 2, Ella Langley.
1: She's from Texas, I can tell by the way he's two-stepping round the room.
0: And the biggest hit last week. Can he do it again this week? Bruno Mars, Risk It All.